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0: 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And the heart is right here on the northern side of the border. 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

0: Well, good morning. It's Cordell. And welcome to the first full morning show of the Big Country era. So glad to have you listening in here this morning. Got a look at news coming up here at the top of the hour. Unfortunately, for the first show, Adele's not here. She's not able to come to work this morning. We do have Mark Brown here, though. He got called in at the last second, so he's busy working in the newsroom right now. And some of our top stories of the day from WindsorNewsToday.ca. We'll get to those here in just a bit. A vehicle hits a home on Paulette on Saturday. Very terrible crash involving a pedestrian, an elderly man. Construction beginning today on Laurier. We also have a number of other stories to get to here this morning that, of course, Mark is busy working on right now. We're going to get to all of that coming up in just a little while. And we'll take a look at that weather forecast for today, which is looking sunny. Lots of sunshine, although we might have just a few clouds rolling in this afternoon. Very windy at times as well. Now, later on tonight, a bit of a different story. We might get some thunderstorms, but that's an issue for tonight. The daytime's looking pretty good. 23 or 74 for the day's high. Right now, 10 or 54. With your chance to win some tickets to see the James Barker Band coming up later on this morning. We're going to do that at around 7:40 and also this afternoon on the Big Drive Home with Mike. Also, of course, we'll have our latest from Hollywood and Nashville with the Daily Scoop in about 20 minutes. Some feel-good stories of the day. Everything you know and love about the morning show still here, just with a new name. It's Windsor's Country. Good morning.
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2: With an update from WindsorNewsToday.ca, I'm Mark Brown. A 69-year-old man is dead after being hit by a vehicle in Windsor over the weekend. Police say the man was struck while crossing Howard Avenue at Charles Street around 5 a.m. Saturday. If you saw what happened or have camera footage, give Windsor Police a call. Police were also dealing with a bizarre crash early Sunday on Paulette Road. Residents at a home on the corner of South National were awakened at 5 a.m. by a vehicle plowing into the house. No one was hurt, but the house suffered extensive front damage. The Essex Windsor Solid Waste Authority is celebrating a waste diversion milestone. About 5,000 tons of food have been diverted from landfills since the Green Bin program was launched last October. If you're driving into work from LaSalle, you may want to adjust your route starting today. Laurier Drive is closed at Front Road due to a construction project. Front Road is already reduced to one lane in each direction between Greenham and Boissmere, but sewer work is starting today. There are detours posted. Check out where at WindsorNewsToday.ca. The Pistons complete a playoff comeback with a 116-94 win over Orlando in Game 7 at the Pizza Bowl. They'll face Cleveland starting Tuesday night after they eliminate the Raptors 114-102. The Blue Jays lost to the Twins in Minnesota 4-3. The Tigers beat Texas 7-1. Sunshine, windy, and 23 today. Mostly cloudy tonight, windy and 14 with scattered showers and thunderstorms. Lingering rain tomorrow, windy and 16. 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

0: Home is where the heart is. And the heart is right here on the northern side of the border. 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

0: 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Weather and traffic.
1: Well, we're expecting some sunshine today. Maybe a few clouds in the mix for this afternoon. Could be windy at times as well. No showers until maybe later on tonight when we might have a thunderstorm pass through. Otherwise, up to 23 or 74 for the day's high. Still well below that right now, though, as we check in with Mark Brown and for Adele for a look at this morning's commute.
2: Good morning. It's pretty quiet right now on the roads for this Monday morning. We've got no accidents at the moment, but there is construction starting today. In LaSalle, we've got Laurier Drive close to Front Road for a sewer project. Detours are clearly posted. That should be completed in the next 2.5 weeks. Front Road is also down to one lane each way from Boissevere to Ream. If you have a news or traffic tip, call or text Windsor's Canadian Tire Country Line whenever it's safe to do so at 519-258-2593.
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1: All right, let's get into some of our entertainment news for today. At the box office this weekend, The Devil Wears Prada 2 pulled in $77 million, good for first place. Michael slips to 2. The Michael Jackson biopic making $54 million domestically. Hey, it's May 4th today. You know what that means. It's Star Wars Day. May the 4th be with you. In what seems to be an annual survey tied to the day, Darth Vader remains the most popular Star Wars universe character. The Oscars have updated a couple of their eligibility rules. For one, now only humans can win, so if you're a dog actor, I guess you're out of luck. Of course, they did that because of artificial intelligence creations now entering the industry. But the other thing they've done, and I thought they should have done this years ago, is actors can now be considered for multiple roles in the same category. So now you might see the same person nominated twice in the Best Actor or Best Actress category, which actually might end up working against them because sometimes that tends to split the vote if they happen to have come out with two Oscar-winning performances in the same year. We now know why Kid Rock was joyriding around D.C. last week in a military helicopter. He had a team shooting video during it, and it's going to be featured in a new music video. Post Malone has canceled the start of his tour with Jelly Roll. He says he needs more time to finish new music before going out on tour, but fans are speculating it's due to low ticket sales. In a post from Post, a Post post? It seems he might be thinking he's losing his pop fans because of his turn to country, and he promises he's got more pop songs on the way too. Meanwhile, Jelly Roll's daughter Bailey was just voted prom queen at her senior prom, marking an emotional milestone for the country star and his wife. The proud father shared photos on Instagram. He showed Bailey wearing her tiara and sash and strapless green mermaid cut gown. Both parents attended the dance with Jelly participating in a father-daughter dance. Bailey turns 18 this month. We have a pretty good idea now who's going to be performing at the upcoming Academy of Country Music Awards, the ACMs, to be held on May 17th, streaming on Prime Video and hosted by Shania Twain. Blake Shelton, Ella Langley, The Red Clay Strays, Dan and Shay, Jordan Davis, Kane Brown, Thomas Rhett, Zach Topp, Cody Johnson, Lainey Wilson, Riley Green, Casey Musgraves, Little Big Town, Miranda Lambert, and more will all be performing during the awards ceremony.
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0: It's your big breakfast morning on Windsor's Big Country. Good morning, it's Cordell. So glad to have you listening in here today. Nothing's really all that different from the things that I do. You know, I'm still me. And my wife would say I am also bigger, but that's been a gradual thing over time. Nothing that's immediately happened over the last 4 days. At least I hope not. Not that I'm aware of. We have a look at news coming up here in a little bit. Mark Brown in for Adele this morning. Of course, you know, it was a tough weekend for the Spits as an overtime loss ended off their playoff run. And now several long-tenured players are saying goodbye to the team. You'll be able to find out more about that over at WindsorNewsToday.ca. Also, LaSalle shutting down Laurier Drive, Front Road, for a couple of weeks. A vehicle runs into a home on Paulette Road. And we'll get into some other stories here throughout this morning as well as we get to the latest. And a look at our weather forecast, too, for that matter. Looks like for today, sunshine for the most part, although a few clouds rolling in this afternoon. Could get a little windy. That is all getting us ready for the potential of thunderstorms later on tonight rolling through the area. Otherwise, today, 23 or 74 for the day's high, currently 9 or 48. The James Barker Band is going to be playing Fun Fest this week. Not this week, but coming up soon. But this week, we are giving out tickets for you to see the James Barker Band and all of the openers as well. So make sure you're listening around 7:40 and watch for details at our website as well at BigCountryWindsor.com.
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1: With an update from WindsorNewsToday.ca, I'm Mark Brown. A handful of Windsor residents got a rude awakening over the weekend. Someone drove a vehicle into their house, located on Paulette Road near South National, at around 5 a.m. Sunday. No one was hurt. Police are investigating. Windsor police are also looking for witnesses to a fatal pedestrian crash early Saturday. It happened at around 5 a.m. on Howard Avenue near Charles Street. The 69-year-old man died a short time later at hospital. Police in Vancouver have spoken up about a social media trend affecting Church of Scientology offices. Global News reports that a crowd of 300 people speed ran through the offices on Saturday to see how far they could get before being escorted out. The trend began in Los Angeles. Vancouver police say it's not funny and it could result in serious charges. The weather is nicer, and that means boaters are heading out on the water. But the Canada Border Services Agency is urging boaters who cross the border to know how to report to customs. Failure to do so could result in hefty fines. You can check out the guidelines from the CBSA at WindsorNewsToday.ca. The Pistons are moving on after eliminating Orlando 116-94 in Detroit. They'll face the Cavaliers starting Tuesday night after Cleveland knocked out the Raptors 114-102. The Blue Jays lost on the road to the Twins 4-3. The Tigers beat Texas at Comerica Park 7-1. Up to 23 today, windy under sunny skies. Clouds moving in tonight down to 14. Scattered rain tomorrow, windy and 16. 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
0: 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Windsor's Big Breakfast with Cordell. 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
0: Weather and traffic.
2: Well, we're expecting some sunshine today. Maybe a few clouds in the mix for this afternoon. Could be windy at times as well. No showers until maybe later on tonight when we might have a thunderstorm pass through. Otherwise, up to 23 or 74 for the day's high. Still well below that right now, though, as we check in with Mark Brown and for Adele for a look at this morning's commute.
3: Drivers aren't being slowed down by accidents on this Monday morning. More likely it'll be construction that does. We've got that work on County Road 42 north of Comber, County Road 37 to Queen Street. They're doing bridge work, and that will probably take the rest of the calendar year. Here in Windsor, Wyandotte Street East has lane restrictions between Olette and McDougal downtown for utility cut restoration. That should be completed next week. If you have a news or traffic tip, call or text Windsor's Canadian Tire Country Line whenever it's safe to do so at 519-258-2593.
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2: Windsor's Big Country, good morning, it's Cordell. I got a question for you, and you technically don't even have to be a parent to have an opinion on this. What is the most important lesson that you can teach a child? Whatever your answer is, you would probably think that that would be a pretty standard answer, but you would probably be surprised. Now, surveys show that responsibility is ranked very, very high. Honesty, respect, helping others is way up there as well. When you were a kid, there's a pretty good chance that sharing was something that was probably stressed quite a bit, both at home and at school. But check this out. There's a woman who's gone viral and started an online debate because she doesn't get the whole idea of sharing, and she doesn't want her kids to have to feel like they have to share. Here's what she had to say.
12: I never ever will make my kids share their stuff that they brought with another child. Number one, you should have brought your own. Number two, that's their toy. They don't have to share with you. Number three, you don't have to do something just because somebody asks. I think especially for women, that is like really important to learn. Now, if my kids want to share, yeah, sure, go along for it. Now, if you're coming over to our house to play for a play date, that's very different, right? Because we're welcoming them into our space. Okay, but if we are out and about, my kid doesn't want to share her doll with your kid, she doesn't have to.
2: So technically speaking, she's not discouraging sharing because she says if they want to share, that's fine. But at the same time, she's also promoting the idea of not sharing. And this is something that, again, a lot of people online are siding with her on. Somebody agreeing with her saying that, well, it teaches kids that if somebody else wants something of theirs badly enough, eventually they just have to give it up. Another person said that it encourages entitlement in other kids because they feel like if they want something, another kid should automatically be obligated to share with them. But of course, there's also others that are taking the other side of it. They say, no, sharing teaches kindness and patience and empathy. It helps kids understand that other people have wants and needs as well. It teaches cooperation, how to work together, and the most obvious, it can reduce selfishness. How important is sharing a quality to teach in children? And also, what is the most important lesson to teach a child in your estimation? Let's talk about it. Give me a call or send me a text on Windsor's Canadian Tire Country Line at 519-258-2593. It's the big

0: The James Barker Band. You get to see them live and in person at Essex Fun Fest. That's going to be a great time coming up on the 3rd of July. And you can find more details about it over at our website. But in the meantime, I'm going to give you a chance to win a couple of tickets for that event coming up later on this morning at around 7:40 and this afternoon as well on the Big Drive Home with Mike. Meanwhile, look at news in just a few minutes here. The latest from WindsorNewsToday.ca. Ontario Premier Doug Ford gets an honorary degree from Michigan. An Essex man has to pay a $1,000 fine after harassing geese at the Bell River Marina. Windsor police investigating after a vehicle damaged a Paulette Road home. LaSalle closing Laurier Drive at Front Road for sewer work for a couple of weeks. Of course, the Friday night Spitfires game was one we'd probably like to forget. It was a heartbreaking one that ended the season in overtime versus Kitchener. And now several of those longtime players are saying goodbye to the team. Meanwhile, Cleveland beat Toronto in NBA action on Sunday, ending the Raptors' playoff run. Got these and other stories ahead here in just a few minutes as we check in with Mark Brown in Fordell. We'll take a look at that weather forecast as well for today. Looks like it's going to be a sunny day today for the most part. Maybe some clouds rolling in this afternoon. And by the time we get in tonight, we could be looking at some showers, maybe some thunderstorm possibilities. Definitely windy. 23 or 74 for the day's high. And right now, hovering at around 9 Celsius or 48 Fahrenheit. With your feel-good stories of the day coming up in 20.
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2: With an update from WindsorNewsToday.ca, I'm Mark Brown. Windsor police are looking into a pedestrian collision that killed a man over the weekend. It happened on Howard Avenue near Charles at around 5 a.m. Saturday. Police say the man was crossing the street when he was struck. The 69-year-old died at hospital. Meanwhile, a Windsor family is facing costly repairs after a vehicle was driven into their home. Residents at a house on Paulette Road in South National were awakened at around 5 a.m. Sunday by a vehicle hitting the front corner. No one was hurt. Windsor police are investigating. If you live in LaSalle, you'll have to dodge some more orange barrels starting today. Laurier Drive has closed the front road due to a sewer project. The work is scheduled to be completed before the end of the month. Detours are posted. The war in Iran has resulted in gas prices continuing to rise here in Windsor, Essex. Today's question of the day wants to know if you've considered switching to an electric vehicle to help with the increased costs. Vote now at WindsorNewsToday.ca. The Pistons got past the Magic 116-94 yesterday at Little Caesars Arena for their first playoff series win since 2008. They'll face the Cavaliers starting Tuesday night after they sent the Raptors packing 114-102. The Tigers beat Texas 7-1 last night. The Blue Jays lost to the Twins 4-3. Sunny, windy, and 23 this morning. A chance of showers or storms tonight, low 14. Scattered showers tomorrow, windy and 16. 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
0: Get the big news of the day whenever you want it. 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Soundtrack to your sunrise. Good morning. Windsor's Big Breakfast with Cordell on Windsor's Big Country.

0: 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Big Country. Weather and traffic.
1: Well, we're expecting some sunshine today. Maybe a few clouds in the mix for this afternoon. Could be windy at times as well. No showers until maybe later on tonight when we might have a thunderstorm pass through. Otherwise, up to 23 or 74 for the day's high. Still well below that right now, though, as we check in with Mark Brown and for Adele for a look at this morning's commute.
2: Let's take our first look at the border on this Monday morning. We're seeing a five-minute delay at the Ambassador Bridge for commercial trucks going into Detroit. Over at the Windsor-Detroit Tunnel, we have a 20-minute delay for passenger vehicles. One construction project downtown that should be completed today is on McDougal, the lane closure between University Avenue East and Chatham Street East. If you have a news or traffic tip, call or text Windsor's Canadian Tire Country Line whenever it's safe to do so at 519-258-2593.
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0: Josh Ross on The Big Breakfast. You know, Josh Ross is going to be coming back to town real soon. We're going to give you a chance to win some tickets for him in the days ahead. In the meantime, I got some tickets for another great Canadian act in the world of country music. The James Barker Band are going to be playing Essex Fun Fest. We're going to give you a chance to win some tickets coming up here in about 20 minutes right here on Windsor's Big Country. News on the way in a few minutes as we check in with Mark Brown, who's in for Adele today, with some of our top news stories of the day. The Ontario Premier accepting a Michigan honorary degree. Wore the tassels and everything. Got details on that ahead here in a few minutes. An Essex man has to pay a big fine after harassing a Canada goose. Well, several geese, actually. More on that story. Windsor police are investigating after a vehicle drove into a Paulette Road home. A LaSalle closing Laurier Drive at Front Road for a couple of weeks due to sewer work. The Spits are saying goodbye to several longtime players after getting booted from the playoffs on Friday after a heartbreaking overtime loss. And NBA action, the Pistons came back to beat the Magic and win their first NBA playoff series in 18 years. Hard to believe we're talking about a successful Pistons team. It's been a long time. But here we are. Meanwhile, they're going to be facing Cleveland, who knocked out Toronto on Sunday. Got these and other stories ahead from WindsorNewsToday.ca in just a few minutes. Also going to be taking a look at our weather forecast. Lots of sunshine in store for the most part today, although we might have a few clouds in the mix this afternoon. Could get a little windy, too, at times, and that just means that we have some thunderstorms ahead. Usually when we have a thunderstorm in the forecast, those strong winds precede it. That's what we're looking at today. Those are coming later on tonight. 23 or 74, though, for the day's high today. Right now, 9 or 48 at Windsor's Country.
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1: With an update from WindsorNewsToday.ca, I'm Mark Brown. A 69-year-old man is dead after being hit by a car in Windsor over the weekend. Police say the man was struck while crossing Howard Avenue at Charles at around 5 a.m. Saturday. The victim later died at the hospital. If you saw what happened, give Windsor Police a call. Police were also dealing with a bizarre crash early Sunday on Paulette Road. Residents at a home on the corner of South National were awakened at 5 a.m. by a vehicle plowing into the house. No one was hurt, but the house suffered extensive front damage. The Essex-Windsor Solid Waste Authority is celebrating a waste diversion milestone. About 5,000 tons of food has been diverted from landfills since the Green Bin program was launched in October. The program is currently running in Windsor, Essex, LaSalle, Lakeshore, and Tecumseh. If you're driving into work from LaSalle, you may want to adjust your route accordingly starting today. Laurier Drive has closed the front road due to a construction project. Sewer work is starting there. There are detours posted. Check out where at WindsorNewsToday.ca. The Pistons complete a playoff comeback with a 116-94 win over Orlando in Game 7 at the Pizza Bowl. They'll face Cleveland starting Tuesday night after the Cavs eliminated the Raptors 114-102. The Blue Jays lost to the Twins 4-3. The Tigers beat Texas 7-1 on Sunday Night Baseball. Sunshine, windy, and 23 today. Mostly cloudy tonight, windy and 14 with scattered rain. Lingering rain tomorrow, windy and 16. 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
1: Weather and traffic.
2: Well, we're expecting some sunshine today. Maybe a few clouds in the mix for this afternoon. Could be windy at times as well. No showers until maybe later on tonight when we might have a thunderstorm pass through. Otherwise, up to 23 or 74 for the day's high. Still well below that right now, though, as we check in with Mark Brown and for Adele for a look at this morning's commute.
3: There's that one big construction project starting today in LaSalle. That's on Laurier Drive, which has closed the front road. Sewer work is now expected to begin and last till the end of the month. Front road is already reduced to a single lane in each direction between Boysmere and Ream Roads. In the city of Windsor, you've got lane restrictions on the southbound Ojibwe Parkway between G and Booth Drive and the Essex Terminal Railway tracks for concrete road repairs. If you have a news or traffic tip, call or text Windsor's Canadian Tire Country line whenever it's safe to do so at 519-258-2593.
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2: All right, 7:41. It's Windsor's Big Country, your big breakfast morning show. It's Cordell. Glad to have you along here, and every day at this time, giving you a chance to win tickets to see one of Canada's biggest bands in country music. In fact, I do believe it's very close between them and High Valley as to being the most successful country band of all time out of Canada. But they are on a run. They have been on a run in their career. The James Barker Band is coming to Essex Fun Fest. On Friday, July 3rd, Ryan Langdon's going to be opening up in Amherstburg's own Adam Butcher. You hear him a lot here on Big Country. And he's going to be there, too, opening up for the James Barker Band. Every day this week, giving you a chance to win a couple of tickets to the fair to enjoy these musical acts. I need a contestant, though, to play along today. You want to be today's contestant? Give me a call right now, 519-258-2593 to be the first contestant in the Big Country era. 519-258-2593. We'll get you to play along today for your chance to win. 7:42. 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

0: It's the Big Breakfast on Big Country Mornings. I've got Andrew on the phone right now, ready to play along today for some tickets to go see the James Barker Band at Essex Fun Fest on July 3rd.
1: Sweet.
0: All right, Andrew, listen. In honor of our Big Country era, I'm going to ask you to identify five things. All the answers contain the word big.
1: Okay.
0: And you got to answer them all five of them in 30 seconds. Here we go. They serve this at McDonald's.
1: Big Mac.
0: He's a character on Sesame Street.
1: Big Bird.
0: They sang Save a Horse, Ride a Cowboy.
1: Big and Rich.
0: Very good. It's a nickname for New York.
1: The Big Apple.
0: Very good. Well, one more. It's a Jason Aldean song about taking a girl on a date on some farm equipment.
1: Oh. Big Green Tractor.
0: There you go. Just under the wire. Just under the wire. All right, you got a couple of tickets to come out and party with us at the James Barker Band at Essex Fun Fest.
1: Okay, thanks, Cordell. You have a wonderful day.
0: You too. Another chance to play along tomorrow morning at 7:40, and Mike will have a chance for you just after 4 o'clock today as well, right here on Windsor's Big Country. News on the way in a few minutes, another update with Mark Brown. We'll look at our weather forecast, which is looking good during the day, maybe later on tonight some showers and thunderstorm possibilities. Rising above that 20-degree mark, he'll have all the details in moments on the Big Breakfast Morning Show.
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2: With an update from WindsorNewsToday.ca, I'm Mark Brown. A handful of Windsor residents got a rude awakening over the weekend. Someone drove a vehicle into their house on Paulette Road near South National at around 5 a.m. Sunday. No one was hurt, but the house and at least one vehicle were seriously damaged. Windsor police are also looking for witnesses to a fatal pedestrian crash early Saturday. It happened at around 5 a.m. on Howard Avenue near Charles Street. Police say the victim was crossing Howard when he was hit by a northbound vehicle. Police in Vancouver have spoken up about a social media trend affecting Church of Scientology offices. Global News reports that a crowd of 300 people speed ran through the offices on Saturday to see how far they could get in before being escorted out. Vancouver police say it's not funny and it could result in serious charges. The weather is nicer and that means boaters are heading out on the water. But the Canada Border Services Agency is urging boaters who cross the border to know how to report to customs. Failure to do so could result in hefty fines. You can check out the guidelines from the CBSA at WindsorNewsToday.ca. The Pistons are moving on after eliminating Orlando 116-94 yesterday in Detroit. They'll face the Cavaliers starting Tuesday night after Cleveland knocked the Raptors out of the playoffs 114-102. The Blue Jays lost to the Twins 4-3. The Tigers beat the Rangers 7-1. Up to 23 today under sunny skies. A chance of showers or storms tonight down to 14. Scattered rain tomorrow and 16. 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

0: Country. Weather and traffic.
1: Well, we're expecting some sunshine today. Maybe a few clouds in the mix for this afternoon. Could be windy at times as well. No showers until maybe later on tonight when we might have a thunderstorm pass through. Otherwise, up to 23 or 74 for the day's high. Still well below that right now, though, as we check in with Mark Brown and for Adele for a look at this morning's commute.
2: Got some road work going on this Monday morning. Starting out in the county, you've got the closure at County Road 42 at L'Esperance Road due to that overpass construction. In Windsor, we've got a project finishing today that's on Walker Road. There were lane restrictions between Tecumseh Road East and Mohawk Street for utility cut restoration. We've also got Central Avenue closed between Ontario Street and Seminole through November. If you have a news or traffic tip, call or text Windsor's Canadian Tire Country Line whenever it's safe to do so at 519-258-2593.
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1: All right, let's get into some of our entertainment news for today. At the box office this weekend, The Devil Wears Prada 2 pulled in $77 million, good for first place. Michael slips to 2. The Michael Jackson biopic making $54 million domestically. Hey, it's May 4th today. You know what that means. It's Star Wars Day. May the 4th be with you. In what seems to be an annual survey tied to the day, Darth Vader remains the most popular Star Wars universe character. The Oscars have updated a couple of their eligibility rules. For one, now only humans can win, so if you're a dog actor, I guess you're out of luck. Of course, they did that because of artificial intelligence creations now entering the industry. But the other thing they've done, and I thought they should have done this years ago, is actors can now be considered for multiple roles in the same category. So now you might see the same person nominated twice in the Best Actor or Best Actress category, which actually might end up working against them because sometimes that tends to split the vote if they happen to have come out with two Oscar-winning performances in the same year. We now know why Kid Rock was joyriding around D.C. last week in a military helicopter. He had a team shooting video during it, and it's going to be featured in a new music video. Post Malone has canceled the start of his tour with Jelly Roll. He says he needs more time to finish new music before going out on tour, but fans are speculating it's due to low ticket sales. In a post from Post, it seems he might be thinking he's losing his pop fans because of his turn to country, and he promises he's got more pop songs on the way too. Meanwhile, Jelly Roll's daughter Bailey was just voted prom queen at her senior prom, marking an emotional milestone for the country star and his wife. The proud father shared photos on Instagram. He showed Bailey wearing her tiara and sash and strapless green mermaid cut gown. Both parents attended the dance, with Jelly participating in a father-daughter dance. Bailey turns 18 this month. We have a pretty good idea now who's going to be performing at the upcoming Academy of Country Music Awards, the ACMs, to be held on May 17th, streaming on Prime Video and hosted by Shania Twain, Blake Shelton, Ella Langley, The Red Clay Strays, Dan and Shay, Jordan Davis, Kane Brown, Thomas Rhett, Zach Topp, Cody Johnson, Lainey Wilson, Riley Green, Casey Musgraves, Little Big Town, Miranda Lambert, and more will all be performing during the awards ceremony.
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0: long. And now a bunch of them are saying goodbye. Moving on, we got details on that here in just a few minutes. Just minutes away from the latest from WindsorNewsToday.ca. Mark Brown in for Adele with some of today's top stories. On the bright side, when it comes to basketball, if you're a Pistons fan, you got reason to celebrate. They just won their first NBA playoff series in only 18 years. That took a while, but there they are. They're doing well, and they're going to be facing Cleveland. They actually knocked off Toronto on Sunday, so for some of you, not great NBA news. Meanwhile, some of the top stories that Mark's going to have here in just a few minutes, an Essex man is going to have to pay a huge fine after harassing some geese at the Bell River Marina. Windsor police investigating after a vehicle drove into a Paulette Road home in LaSalle. Is going to be closing Laurier Drive starting today at Front Road for a couple of weeks of sewer work. Again, these and other stories at WindsorNewsToday.ca. The latest with Mark in just a few. He'll also take a look at that weather forecast, which is looking later on tonight a little bit wet. We got some showers and thunderstorm possibilities, but we get to enjoy a mostly sunny day. Despite some heavier winds, we should get up to around 23 or 74. Right now, 12 or 54. Windsor's Big Country.
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It's Windsor's Big Country. Good morning. It's Cordell. Man, it was a heartbreaking loss for the Spits on Friday. We just really wanted this team to go a lot further, and we really wanted that because they had so many players who've been with the team for so long.

have a little fun.

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1: With an update from WindsorNewsToday.ca, I'm Mark Brown. Windsor police are looking into a pedestrian collision that killed a man over the weekend. It happened on Howard Avenue near Charles at around 5 a.m. Saturday. Police say the man was crossing the street when he was struck. The 69-year-old died at hospital. Windsor residents are facing costly repairs after a vehicle was driven into a home. Residents at the house on Paulette Road at South National were awakened at around 5 a.m. Sunday by a vehicle hitting the front corner. At least one parked car was also damaged. Windsor police are still investigating. No one was hurt. If you live in LaSalle, you'll have to dodge some more orange barrels starting today. Laurier Drive is closed at Front Road due to a sewer project. The work is scheduled to be completed before the end of the month. Detours are posted. The war in Iran has resulted in gas prices continuing to rise here in Windsor, Essex. Today's question of the day wants to know if you've considered switching to an electric vehicle to help with the increased costs. Vote now at WindsorNewsToday.ca. The Pistons got past the Magic 116-94 yesterday at the Pizza Bowl for their first playoff win since 2008. They'll face the Cavaliers starting Tuesday night after Cleveland sent the Raptors packing 114-102. The Tigers beat Texas 7-1 at Comerica Park. The Blue Jays lost in Minnesota 4-3. Sunny, windy, and 23 today. A good chance of showers or storms tonight, low 14. Scattered showers tomorrow, windy and 16. 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

0: Big Country. Weather and traffic.
1: Well, we're expecting some sunshine today. Maybe a few clouds in the mix for this afternoon. Could be windy at times as well. No showers until maybe later on tonight when we might have a thunderstorm pass through. Otherwise, up to 23 or 74 for the day's high. Still well below that right now, though, as we check in with Mark Brown and for Adele for a look at this morning's commute.
2: We'll wrap up our Monday morning drive with a project beginning in LaSalle. Laurier Drive is now closed at Front Row for a sewer project. Detours are clearly posted. That'll be completed at the end of May. Also keep in mind the Front Road is down to one lane each way between Rehum and Boysmere. In the city of Windsor, University Avenue West is closed from Crawford to Bruce Avenue. If you have a news or traffic tip, call or text Windsor's Canadian Tire Country Line whenever it's safe to do so at 519-258-2593.
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3: Windsor's Big Country, good morning. It's Cordell. I got a question for you. And you technically don't even have to be a parent to have an opinion on this. What is the most important lesson that you can teach a child? Whatever your answer is, you would probably think that that would be a pretty standard answer, but you would probably be surprised. Now, surveys show that responsibility is ranked very, very high. Honesty, respect, helping others is way up there as well. When you were a kid, there's a pretty good chance that sharing was something that was probably stressed quite a bit, both at home and at school. But check this out. There's a woman who's gone viral and started an online debate because she doesn't get the whole idea of sharing, and she doesn't want her kids to have to feel like they have to share. Here's what she had to say.
4: I never, ever will make my kids share their stuff that they brought with another child. Number one, you should have brought your own. Number two, that's their toy. They don't have to share with you. Number three, you don't have to do something just because somebody asks. I think especially for women, that is like really important to learn. Now, if my kids want to share, yeah, sure, go along for it. Now, if you're coming over to our house to play for a play date, that's very different, right? Because we're welcoming them into our space. Okay, but if we are out and about, my kid doesn't want to share her doll with your kid, she doesn't have to.
3: So technically speaking, she's not discouraging sharing because she says if they want to share, that's fine. But at the same time, she's also promoting the idea of not sharing. And this is something that, again, a lot of people online are siding with her on. Somebody agreeing with her saying that, well, it teaches kids that if somebody else wants something of theirs badly enough, eventually they just have to give it up. Another person said that it encourages entitlement in other kids because they feel like if they want something, another kid should automatically be obligated to share with them. But of course, there's also others that are taking the other side of it. They say, no, sharing teaches kindness and patience and empathy. It helps kids understand that other people have wants and needs as well. It teaches cooperation, how to work together, and the most obvious, it can reduce selfishness. How important is sharing a quality to teach in children? And also, what is the most important lesson to teach a child in your estimation? Let's talk about it. Give me a call or send me a text on Windsor's Canadian Tire Country Line at 519-258-2593. It's the Big Breakfast on Big Country.

0: It is 8:51. Good morning and welcome to the show today. Big Country, your big breakfast with the yours truly. Music all the way in the next little while from Ella Langley. We'll also hear from Thomas Rhett, Cody Johnson a little later on too, and some Jason Aldean. By the way, speaking of Aldean, you know, he just released his new album, Songs About Us, and we've got a huge prize pack that we're giving away over at our website. 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You may just pick that up. It's valued at around $200. Got a lot of cool Jason Aldean swag and merch in there. You can go check it out right now at the website. It's 8:52. Good morning.
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2: With an update from WindsorNewsToday.ca, I'm Mark Brown. Essex Town Council is expected to debate a motion tonight that would create a flooding task force. The motion is introduced by Mayor Sherry Bondi in response to flooding this past fall that was caused by the dumping of over 100 millimeters of rain in 3 hours' time. A 47-year-old Kingsville man is facing multiple charges after he rode an e-bike recklessly. OPP officers stopped the rider on Friday afternoon, running a couple of stop signs and speeding. They caught up to him at a business that he had been trespassed from. The Downtown Windsor BIA has dedicated $50,000 to expand the Green Light program in Downtown Windsor. The BIA will help cover the operating costs for up to 1 year for any downtown business that signs up. So far, about 21 businesses or property owners have been approved through the program, with more in the wings. The war in Iran has resulted in gas prices continuing to rise here in Windsor, Essex. Today's question of the day wants to know if you've considered switching to an electric vehicle to help with the increased costs. Vote now, WindsorNewsToday.ca. The Blue Jays visit the Rays tonight. The Tigers host the Red Sox. The Maple Leafs are expected to formally announce the hiring of James Chayka as the new GM and Leafs legend Matt Sundin as an executive advisor in hockey operations. Partly sunny this afternoon, windy and 25. Showers and storms likely tonight, low 14. Mostly cloudy tomorrow with lingering showers, high 16. 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

0: 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And the heart is right here on the northern side of the border. 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

We are Windsor's Big Country, and the folks at the Essex Fun Fest are putting together one heck of a great lineup of entertainment in July. Ryan Langdon, Adam Butcher, and the James Barker Band will be on stage Friday, July 3rd, and we have your chance to win your way in all this week on The Big Breakfast with Cordell, and on this very show, too. Another time, another chance to qualify and maybe win tickets coming up just after 4 o'clock. Details at Big Country.

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0: We are Windsor's Big Country. Good afternoon. It is Mike, and Post Malone has canceled the start of his tour with Jelly Roll. We'll let you know why. The Daily Scoop with Cordell's coming up in a few minutes. And the Oscars have updated their eligibility rules. More on that coming up in 10 minutes with Riley Green on Windsor's Big Country.
1: If you showed up, I wouldn't let you in.

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1: 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It's a Daily Scoop.
2: All right, let's get into some of our entertainment news for today. At the box office this weekend, The Devil Wears Prada 2 pulled in $77 million, good for first place. Michael slips to 2. The Oscars have updated a couple of their eligibility rules. Now, only humans can win, so of course they did that because of artificial intelligence creations now entering the industry. And actors can now be considered for multiple roles in the same category. So now, you might see the same person nominated twice in the Best Actor or Best Actress category. Post Malone has canceled the start of his tour with Jelly Roll. In a post from Post, it seems he might be thinking he's losing his pop fans because of his turn to country, and he promises he's got more pop songs on the way too. Meanwhile, Jelly Roll's daughter Bailey was just voted prom queen at her senior prom. Both parents attended the dance with Jelly participating in a father-daughter dance. We have a pretty good idea now who's going to be performing at the upcoming Academy of Country Music Awards, the ACMs, to be held on May 17th. Blake Shelton, Ella Langley, The Red Clay Strays, Dan and Shay, Jordan Davis, Kane Brown, Thomas Rhett, Zach Topp, Cody Johnson, Lainey Wilson, Riley Green, Casey Musgraves, Little Big Town, Miranda Lambert, and more will all be performing during the awards ceremony.
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1: We are Windsor's Big Country, and we're celebrating the release of Jason Aldean's latest album, and you could win a vinyl copy of Songs About Us and some other great things in a big prize pack. 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

0: We are Windsor's Big Country, and I hope you can get out and enjoy the weather this afternoon. Things turning tonight, and not for the better. A wet day tomorrow. 24-75 right now with Hardy, Morgan Wallen, Tim McGraw, and Eric Church.
1: My name's John MacArthur, and I work this dirt.

We are Windsor's Big Country. A traffic heads up in LaSalle as Laurier Drive at Front Road is shut down as of today. It looks like for over 2 weeks. More on that at WindsorNewsToday.ca. An update with Mark coming up with Brothers Osborne.

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1: With an update from WindsorNewsToday.ca, I'm Scott Kitching. The downtown Windsor BIA has dedicated $50,000 to expand Project Greenlight in downtown Windsor. The BIA will help cover the operating costs for up to 1 year for any downtown business that signs up for the camera program. City of Windsor has budgeted $450,000 to cover the purchase and installation of the cameras. Cameras have already been installed and activated in downtown Windsor. Town Council in Essex is expected to debate a motion tonight to approve the formation of a task force on flooding. Mayor Sherry Bondi's motion asks staff to set up a task force to look at causes of flooding and suggest solutions. Task force would also consult with experts and environmentalists, identify flood mitigation options, and report their findings to town council. And the federal government says it's doing more to help businesses affected by the trade dispute with the U.S. The government has announced $1.5 billion in relief measures for those hit by steel, copper, and aluminum tariffs. $1 billion of that will go to loans given out by the Business Development Bank of Canada. Industry Minister Melanie Joly says we're in a trade war, and the goal is to protect workers and companies. Two NHL playoff games tonight. Carolina hosts Philadelphia in Game 2 after taking the opener of the series. Anaheim visits Vegas in Game 1 of that series. Tough news for the Tigers. Pitcher Tarek Skubal is going to be out for 2 to 3 months. He needs surgery to remove loose bodies in his throwing elbow. Tigers open a series against Boston at Comerica Park tonight, while the Blue Jays are in Tampa to play the Rays. Rain expected tonight with an overnight low near 14. Clouds and showers tomorrow, the high 16. For more on these and other stories, go to WindsorNewsToday.ca.
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We are Windsor's Big Country. Good afternoon. It is Mike, and all this week, twice a day, we're giving you the chance to win your way in to see the James Barker Band at the Essex Fun Fest later on this summer, July 3rd. Ryan Langdon and Adam Butcher, also a part of the show. So 7:40 again tomorrow morning on Windsor's Big Breakfast with the Cordell. And right now, what I want you to do is text your full name and the name of this James Barker Band song to the Windsor's Canadian Tire Country Line, 519-258-2593. And before 5, we'll select a winner. So your name and this song title to 519-258-2593.

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1: Hey, it's Cordell. It's time for the feel-good stories of the day. Well, firefighters in Colorado came to the rescue after a black bear was found zonked out and stuck high in a tree during a late-night call. Crews from the Colorado Spring Fire Department worked with wildlife officials to safely remove the sleepy bear and relocate it without injuries. Officials later said the bear was healthy, but a little groggy. 88-year-old Army veteran Ed Bombas recently worked at a grocery store before a social media influencer named Sam raised nearly $2 million to help him retire. And now Ed has leftover money, so he's paying it forward. He just launched his own charity campaign. It's called For Your Service, which helps raise money for veterans who are struggling to retire. And if you haven't heard this yet, two Boston Marathon runners came to the rescue after they stopped near the finish line to help an injured competitor. One runner had such bad leg cramps that he collapsed just blocks from the end and couldn't get back up. That's when the two runners sacrificed their own race times to help the runner. They both picked him up, and all three crossed the finish line together.
2: Aaron reached his arms out. 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

We are Windsor's Big Country, and coming up in about 9 minutes, we'll find out who's on their way to the Essex Fun Fest on us later on this summer, July 3rd, to see the James Barker Band, Adam Butcher, Ryan Langdon, giving you the chance at tickets all this week. 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

0: Home is where the heart is. And the heart is right here on the northern side of the border. Proud to be Canadian.
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0: Windsor's Big Country.

There's Buck 20. We are Windsor's Big Country. It is Mike, and we want to congratulate another Mike from Windsor, Mike Zanutini. He is on his way to the Essex Fun Fest at a huge concert this summer, July the 3rd. James Barker Band with Ryan Langdon and Adam Butcher giving you the chance to win that all this week. And another chance tomorrow morning on Windsor's Big Breakfast with Cordell beginning at 5:30. So Mike a winner this afternoon, another chance to win tomorrow morning, and full details on how you can win at BigCountryWindsor.com. And Zach Top.

0: We are Windsor's Big Country. Both the Jays and Tigers back at it tonight in Major League Baseball. And the Project Greenlight in downtown Windsor getting some more money with the downtown Windsor BIA. An update with Mark coming up.
1: She comes from Silver Spoon, Golden Rule, private school, never miss Sunday church.

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2: With an update from WindsorNewsToday.ca, I'm Scott Kitching. Over 21 downtown businesses have now been approved for cameras through Project Greenlight. City of Windsor and the Downtown Windsor BIA partnered with Security One Alarm Systems to increase real-time surveillance in downtown Windsor. The cameras can be paired with real-time monitoring with AI capabilities, so if someone is hanging around a business after hours, they might hear something like this.
3: Hey, you're out by the car on the sidewalk. This area is private property. Yeah, you in the light gray sweater and dark blue pants. I see you standing there. This means you too. Move up now or police will be called.
2: The BIA just announced it's dedicating $50,000 to help cover operating costs for up to 1 year for downtown businesses. Councillors in the town of Essex are expected to debate a motion tonight to approve the formation of a task force on flooding. The motion from Mayor Sherry Bondi asks staff to set up a task force to look at causes of flooding and suggest solutions. Calls for action got louder after the municipality was drenched with over 100 millimeters of rain in 3 hours on September 24th. And the federal government is earmarking $1.5 billion to help businesses hurt by U.S. tariffs. It's for those hit by steel, copper, and aluminum tariffs. $1 billion of that money will go to loans given out by the Business Development Bank of Canada. In the NHL playoffs tonight, Carolina hosts Philadelphia while Anaheim visits Vegas. The Tigers got some bad news today. Tarek Skubal is going on the IL. He'll be out for 2 to 3 months with elbow surgery. Tigers play Boston tonight. The Blue Jays are in Tampa. Rain and a low of 14 overnight. Clouds and showers tomorrow. For these and other stories, go to WindsorNewsToday.ca.
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0: It's Dallas Smith this afternoon. Let's crank up the Canadian Drive Home song today. Singing in a beer with our friends at Cola Sandy's. We are Windsor's Big Country. It's Mike with Morgan Wallen and Post Malone.
1: I'm a redneck, cause I drink beer and I dip skull. 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

We are Windsor's Big Country. Late tonight, the rain moves in. Looks like a soggy Tuesday tomorrow, so enjoy this as long as you can. 23 or 74 right now. Cole Swindell and Joe D. Messina.

We are Windsor's Big Country, and starting tomorrow, listen for a Parker McCollum song from start to finish, and that could lead you to tickets to see Parker at the Michigan Lottery Amphitheater June the 5th. We've got your chance. All the details and how you can get your hands on those tickets at BigCountryWindsor.com. And Jordan D.

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1: On this 4th of May, do you have a lot of big-time Star Wars fans as friends? You probably heard "May the 4th be with you" way too many times today. Here's comedian Jordan Rubin imagining what auditions were like back for the original Star Wars movie.
2: Someone told me they made the first Star Wars movie, the entire cast and crew was on drugs because it was the 70s. They had some wild times back then or something. That kind of seems to make sense. Can you imagine a writer's meeting for the movie Star Wars? Be like, okay, dig this, man. His name's Chewbacca. He's a Wookiee. No, those are his lines. Write that down. Spell it right. All the other writers are like, George, you want to take a break? It's like, what if you're an actor in the 70s auditioning for the part of a Wookiee? That's got to be embarrassing, right? It's like, next.
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0: We are Windsor's Big Country. It is Mike and Post Malone recently canceling the start of his tour with Jelly Roll. We'll let you know why coming up with Cordell, your daily scoop. And the Oscars have updated their eligibility rules. Your daily scoop in 10 minutes. 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
1: Who knows I got a time. And there's a few in here now. Well, I learned my lesson too many times. Blouse like you put me

0: All right, let's get into some of our entertainment news for today. At the box office this weekend, The Devil Wears Prada 2 pulled in $77 million, good for first place. Michael slips to 2. The Oscars have updated a couple of their eligibility rules. Now, only humans can win, so of course they did that because of artificial intelligence creations now entering the industry. And actors can now be considered for multiple roles in the same category. So now, you might see the same person nominated twice in the Best Actor or Best Actress category. Post Malone has canceled the start of his tour with Jelly Roll. In a post from Post, it seems he might be thinking he's losing his pop fans because of his turn to country, and he promises he's got more pop songs on the way too. Meanwhile, Jelly Roll's daughter Bailey was just voted prom queen at her senior prom. Both parents attended the dance with Jelly participating in a father-daughter dance. We have a pretty good idea now who's going to be performing at the upcoming Academy of Country Music Awards. The ACM is to be held on May 17th. Blake Shelton, Ella Langley, The Red Clay Strays, Dan and Shay, Jordan Davis, Kane Brown, Thomas Rhett, Zach Topp, Cody Johnson, Lainey Wilson, Riley Green, Casey Musgraves, Little Big Town, Miranda Lambert, and more will all be performing during the awards ceremony.
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The James Barker Band and your chance to see the James Barker Band later on this summer. 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All this week, we're giving you the chance to win tickets on the Big Breakfast with Cordell and on this very show. 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

We are Windsor's Big Country, and you're home for Windsor's Big Breakfast tomorrow morning with Cordell beginning at 5:30. With Brian this summer in Pine Knob, keeping up.

We are Windsor's Big Country. It's 21 Celsius right now, 70 degrees Fahrenheit. Enjoy your Monday night. Enjoy the nice weather while it's still around. Wet weather certainly tomorrow and soggy Tuesday. We'll talk to you tomorrow afternoon. I'll leave you with Chris Young, Kane Brown, Big Country.

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